You gotta put your past behind you. Look, kid. Bad things happen, and you can't do anything about it, right? Wrong! When the world turns its back on you,

0: 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Thanks a lot. We really appreciate it.
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Mama, that's all right. 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

Doesn't matter now. 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Sugar, what's the matter?

Here's one that we'd both like to dedicate to all of the unfortunate people and the people in Queensland, which is where I grew up, and they have been through terrible times as well. I'm sort of not very happy with oil right now. Okay.

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2: That was for you, Bleeding Gums.
3: You made an old jazz man happy, Lisa.
4: You must avenge my death, Kimba. I mean, Simba. Luke, I am your father. This is CNN.
3: Will you guys pipe down? I'm saying goodbye to Lisa.
4: We're sorry.
2: I don't want you to go.
3: Sorry, but I have to. Goodbye.
2: Goodbye.
3: Oh, what the heck? Once more from the top.

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He utterly began to treat his fellow citizens

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When the happy wind come across, you can go with that breeze and see how the life is going on. You see, musician was not born to be struggled. So if you have the chance to go further, I'm very much happy about that.

Papi Juancho. All right, who else out there is dancing right now? Raise your glasses. Here we go. Maluma, baby. Cheers. Mi

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Let me hear you having a good time. Yeah, sounds good to me. We feel it up here. We feel the energy.